0: Christian Music Rewind and the first sounds ever heard on the radio from the female pop sensation Point of Grace. Here's original member Denise Jones remembering how it all got started.
1: We were all in college at a little school called Ouachita Baptist University in Arkadelphia, Arkansas. And, you know, it was one of those things that, looking back, I just go, it's such a God thing. I mean, three of us sang in a little group called the Ouachitones at Ouachita. And one night, literally, it came as quick as we were sitting around and saying, hey, what are you going to do for the summer? And we all said, you know, we should start a group and just go, like, sing for the school and go to camps and stuff. That'd be fun. Our last summer, you know, before we have to get real jobs and all that stuff. And I went home and went back to school, and Shelly was my roommate, and I was talking to her in a dorm room. And she was like, well, I want to be in it, too. And so there wasn't really any four-girl groups at the time, especially in Christian music. Mm-hmm. And so we just literally ran over in our sweats over to the music room to see if we all sounded good together. And literally from that night on, it began, and here we are years later.
0: Hey, Shawn Michaels here with classic Christian comedy coming up on this week's Funny Flashback. But as you enjoy the holiday weekend, what better way to unofficially kick off summer than with a baseball analogy? Here's Jeff Moore in the Distance and Home Run on Christian Music Rewind, where the classics live on.
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1: I'm kind of in a strange mood tonight. I'll admit that the last time I was in a mood like this, I almost made a McDonald's employee's head explode. It's real simple, as a matter of fact. All you have to do is, like, when you're in your car and you go through the drive-thru next time, when you pull up and they say, "Welcome to McDonald's, may I take your order, please?" Go, yeah, can I get this to go, please? They don't know what to do, man. About 10 minutes later, the manager will come on. "Yes, go ahead, please." And then I like to mess with them. I go, "Yeah, can I have a cheeseburger? Hold the cheese, please." "Sir, you want a hamburger?" "No, I want a cheeseburger. Hold the cheese." "No, sir, you're asking for a hamburger." "No, man, I like the yellow paper, okay?" And then they always say the same thing. It's like they'll tell you how much it is, and then they'll say, "Drive around, please." You know what you ought to do? Just drive around. And holler out the window, "Hey, is that order ready yet?" Just driving around. And they call it a fast food restaurant. It's really not a fast food restaurant, because have you ever gone inside and you're standing there in line and there's two or three people in front of you, and the menu's there in front of you, big letters, big numbers, you can read the price, you can read what's on the menu, and you're standing there waiting, and invariably, when they get to the person right in front of you, what does that person do? They've been in there 10, 15 minutes, they get up to the counter and go, yeah. So that's why I stay in my car. I'm kind of addicted to my car. Now, I hate to drive, but not as much as I hate to walk. But I don't like driving, because driving is kind of scary. You know, there's statistics that make it scary. Like, did you know that a man in America is hit by a car every 15 minutes? Now, I'm wondering, who is this guy? You know, don't you think we'd be able to recognize this guy from the chrome marks on his legs? And I guess that's why they'll have those signs now. When you pull up to intersections, they have these signs that say, "Yield to pedestrians in crosswalk." Like they had to put a sign up. Yeah. I'm from Nashville, Tennessee. We see people in the street. We stop. Yeah, I could just imagine getting pulled over by the cops. "Mr. Guy, you know you just ran over 10 people." "I didn't see a sign." And there's other signs. I was driving through Atlanta on I-75, and there's a sign that said, "Slow men working." They're not kidding. It should say, "Slow men leaning on shovels having a Danish, please. Don't knock them over." Have you ever seen those signs, "Slow children playing"? I always thought, how sad. You know? Have you ever been sitting in your car at a stoplight, and man, you're just really digging into the tunes, and then look over in the car next to you? "I had a wasp in my car. I'm okay now." Talking cars. Have you seen these things? Cars that actually talk to you? Those are kind of scary. Because really, they tell you things that you really don't need to know in the first place. Like, key is in the ignition. I just put it there. Lights are on. Hey, it's dark outside. I mean, if they're going to make them talk, make them talk, make them say things we can use, like, "Hey, slow down, there's a cop up ahead." And now they've got cars that have heated seats. Have you seen these cars that have heated seats? I don't need a car with heated seats. Can you imagine getting out of your car on a cold day and your backside is steaming? And you're walking up to people and they're going, "Whoa, man. Man, did you get some bad chili or something, man?"
2: 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Well, hey, Shawn Michaels here, and it's back to the music with Rich Mullins. He's showing off his proficiency on the hammer dulcimer with Creed at Christian Music Rewind.

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0: 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So what's the mood? What you feeling like?
1: Hey, this is Haley from Monroe, Louisiana. Let's bring back the boy bands. I still love Plus One. Thanks, Christian Music Rewind. You're awesome.

Classic Christian hits are here this Memorial Day weekend on Christian Music Rewind. And during the recording sessions for Amy Grant's critically acclaimed album, Lead Me On, Amy was pregnant with her first child, Matthew. And while the title track was being sung in the studio, well, yeah, you guessed it, Amy went into labor. Lead Me On would have to wait a little while longer to be finished up, but hey, it turned out to be one of the biggest hits of all time for Amy. And it's a classic that lives on at Christian Music Rewind.

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1: I am Locutus of Borg. Resistance is futile. Your life as it has been is over.
0: That's this week's Mystery Sound Quiz. Captain Jean-Luc Picard becomes part of the evil cybernetic race known as the Borg from one of the most memorable episodes of Star Trek: The Next Generation. Well, hey, stick around. There's more classics to come this week. And up next, we'll get Inside a Classic from Brian Duncan. 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
0: The biggest hit, no doubt, of Brian Duncan's long 30-plus year career is 1993's Love Takes Time from the Mercy album. Well, here's Brian taking us inside the music on that song.
10: You know, it was at a point in my life where I was kind of deciding maybe I should tender my resignation from Christianity altogether. Disillusioned with a lot of things and my own expectations about what was going to happen in my life. And it came after, you know, years and years of being in Christian music and expecting certain things to happen and kind of believing yourself to be just a little more righteous than you really are. And if you live long enough, you'll be disillusioned about, you know, your abilities to live a righteous life by yourself. And even to be able to change for the better is not something that you do by yourself. That opening song, Love Takes Time, is Have You Ever Been Lied To? Starts with that. Thought to be someone that you just can't be. You know, life has a funny way of re-explaining to you what you are and who you are and where you're going. And you have less control over that than what you might think when you're young. Christian music.

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0: Christian Music Rewind and classic Christian artist Cindy Morgan with Sweet Days of Grace. You know, a few years ago, Cindy wrote and recorded an album as a duo called St. Lola in the Fields with fellow songwriter and producer Jeremy Bowes. Well, I'm Sean Michaels, and I hope to see you back again next week for more interviews, requests, and of course, the classics. And don't forget to leave us a request by phone or text this Memorial Day weekend at 262-3-REWIND. 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

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From where does my help come? 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

0: 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On June 14th at 2, your favorite characters like Rapunzel, Elsa, and Ariel will be greeting fans for the ultimate photo op. Cheer on the dogs, enjoy the sunshine, and let the kids run the bases after the final out. It's a fairy tale Sunday for everyone. Grab your tickets and make your way to Okotoks for Princesses in the Park.
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1: 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And it just really drove him. It is such a powerful testament just to the grace of God and it never being too late to fulfill your dreams.
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0: So when there's that dynamic of me giving level 10 access and another person only bringing level 3 responsibility, I need to do boundaries the healthy way, which is I create a boundary in the situation around myself. And I reduce the level of access that I give to the level of responsibility that they are willing and capable of demonstrating.
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7: 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Guess who showed up in her life? And Greg knew the answer. He tried to voice it to me, but he couldn't get the words out. And I could see that he was choking over the words. He actually grabbed his cell phone and texted the words to me, "I can't talk.
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3: I'm Keith Stevens on Keep the Faith with an encouraging thought. Out of suffering have emerged the strongest souls. The most massive characters are seared with scars.

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0: 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Some make you think. Steve Brown's often do both. 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
1: God sometimes, because He loves us, puts us in scary places. 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I'm Steve Brown. 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
1: 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I'm Donna Cruz, along with Keith Stevens.
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1: One of the most extraordinary experiences that I had during my year as Miss America was towards the end of my year, I got to lay a wreath at the Tomb of the Unknown Soldier. And actually getting to, you know, walk up to the tomb and lay the wreath with the soldiers, and all of the new contestants were there as well for Miss America orientation in DC that year. They played taps, and I just, you know, I'm standing there bawling my eyes out. I couldn't even control myself because it was just such an overwhelming experience to be there as Miss America, laying the wreath and just paying homage to those who gave the ultimate sacrifice.
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4: 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We don't know them all, but we owe them all.

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6: And I'm Stephanie Nicole.
5: Coming up this week,
6: fruit,
5: parenting,
6: and mowing the lawn.
5: Yes, it's lawn mowing season.
6: Mm-hmm.
5: I like mowing the lawn, but I'm not like a stickler with the details.
6: I know.
5: Unlike my dad, he used to be like the lawn mowing king.
6: Mm-hmm.
5: And it wasn't enough to just do normal lawn mowing. He had the old fashioned push mower.
6: Yeah, with no motor.
5: Yeah, you literally pushed it.
6: It was the power of your own two legs.
5: Yeah, so you had to like sharpen it and stuff. But Here was the craziest thing. Instead of an edger,
6: yep,
5: he literally had scissors.
6: Yeah, but they were grass scissors.
5: Yeah, they weren't kitchen scissors. For some reason, I didn't know this, they make lawn scissors.
6: He was amazing. That lawn looked awesome. At number 10 this week, it's Ann Wilson, God Story, on the Shine FM Top 10.

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2: Talking about lawn mowing, they have now broken the world record for the fastest lawn mowing.
1: Oh.
2: A whole football field in 15 minutes.
1: That seems very fast. You know, they actually have competitions where you modify a riding lawnmower with a faster engine. And they can go like 70, 80 kilometers an hour. They're just going for it.
2: Yeah, but how do they change the bags that fast?
1: I don't know. At number 8 this week, it's Lauren Daigle, Let It Be a Hallelujah.

0: Lauren Daigle, Let It Be a Hallelujah, song number 8 on the Shine FM Top 10. 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

0: Song number 7 on the Shine FM Top 10, Caleb and John, that was Finished. I'm Johnny Mac, and this is my actual wife, Stephanie Nicole.
1: We've been married for a while, so I've learned some of your, you know, nonverbal cues on your favorite fruits.
0: Oh, really? Okay.
1: Yeah. With mango, you're like, oh, your face is
0: love mango.
1: Happy, and you're just enjoying mango.
0: Mm-hmm. You get a really good peach. I'm going to enjoy that.
1: Mm-hmm. I'll tell you what I think you don't like that much.
0: Okay.
1: Bananas.
0: Bananas are okay.
1: And you know how I can tell?
0: How can you tell?
1: Your nose scrunches a little, and it's like you're just kind of like, okay. And yet, every time I'm like, how's that banana? It doesn't look too good. You're like, no, it's great. It's fine.
0: Yeah. I mean, it's not bad. It's just, there's something about bananas that when you eat them, you're just eating them, right?
1: Yeah.
0: You eat it because, you know, it's good to have fruit. It'll fill your tummy. You know, it's easy to grab and go. But then you're eating it, and you're like, pretty soon this banana will be done.
1: Yeah.
0: Not that I don't like it. It's good.
1: Okay, but that's like really not what your face is saying. At number 6, here is Chris Tomlin, How Good It Is.

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1: We're going to take a trip back in time. This is our retro rewind. A bonus song from the past. It's Pat Barrett, Build My Life.

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1: I'm Johnny Mack, and this is my real-life wife, Stephanie Nicole. Stephanie, our kids have got to be the cutest kids in the world.
0: Aww.
1: And it's sad that they're getting older.
0: What do you mean sad?
1: Well, they're not so cute anymore. Do you remember how cute they used to be?
0: Yeah, but here's the great thing about this age.
1: Uh-huh.
0: Things are beginning to be revealed. Do you know what I mean? Like the other day, one of them said, oh, you know what my little sister used to do when she was three? She would hit me and then say, I'm still learning.
1: That is hilarious.
0: And I was like, that was not the point of telling you guys that she was still learning. I didn't realize she would grab onto that and be like, oh, I'm still learning.
1: I'm going to start doing that now.
0: Oh, yeah, right. I'm sure it'll work just fine for you.
1: We're halfway through the countdown. Song number 5. This is Mercy Me, Make It.

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1: I'm Johnny Mack.
0: And I'm Stephanie Nicole.
1: Stephanie, I saw a news story about a kid that got their head stuck in between something. It was the staircase railings.
0: Oh, yeah. You know, it's pretty scary.
1: Yeah. I know that it's scary because it's happened to me many, many times in my life. And guess what? It never once made the news.
0: Oh, no.
1: I remember one time there was this bike rack.
0: Mm-hmm.
1: And my sister said, you know, if you get your head through, then you can get your whole body through.
0: Oh, no.
1: Guess what? Harder to get the rest of your body through than your head. And once your ears are through it, you can't go back.
0: Oh, man.
1: It's only moving forward.
0: Your mom needs a medal. At number three, here's Katie Nicole. Have your way.

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1: I'm Johnny Mack, and this is my gorgeous wife, Stephanie Nicole. Stephanie, our kids are getting older.
0: Mm-hmm.
1: They're teens now.
0: Mm-hmm.
1: And so I sort of have to, like, rethink the whole thing. You know what I mean?
0: Yeah, well, that's just parenting for you. Every few years, you're like, what worked ain't working. We got to figure out a new plan.
1: So the thing that I've been thinking recently, you know, with them being teens, mm-hmm. is they're going to make their own choices.
0: Right.
1: And I cannot control everything.
0: Oh, yes.
1: When they're a newborn baby, you're literally controlling everything.
0: Yep.
1: And at a certain point, you gotta let it go and just let them make their choices and just pray for them.
0: Yeah, you gotta be that guardrail as long as you can. And eventually, birdie's gotta fly. At number two, here's Elevation Rhythm, Washed.

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1: 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I'm Johnny Mack.
0: And I'm Stephanie Nicole.
1: Stephanie, in the theaters now, there's the new Star Wars movie, The Mandalorian and Grogu. I haven't seen it yet. No spoilers. But I gotta say, if it was me, I wouldn't call it The Mandalorian and Grogu. I would call it The Mandalorian and Baby Yoda. Because that's what everybody's been calling him all these years. Nobody even knows his name is Grogu.
0: Well, he needs to speak up. It's like that person who, like, you get their name wrong every time, and they never correct you.
1: Right.
0: They're never like, actually, my name is Melinda, or whatever, and you've been calling them Joanne for, like, weeks or maybe even months. I don't know. I feel like it's too late. He's Baby Yoda now. Grogu's the old name.
1: Well, here we are at our number one song this week. It's Peter Burton, Where Would I Be?

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1: We leave you with something from 1 Corinthians 13. Love is patient. Love is kind. It does not envy. It does not boast. It is not proud.
0: Until next week, I'm Johnny Mack.
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0: Safe and fun for the whole family, Shine FM. I'm Zach Thomas. Thanks for joining us today. It's hard to believe it's already Sunday afternoon. Whether you got a lot going on today or maybe it's a more quiet day of rest for you, we've got the music to make your day a great one. More great stuff coming up.
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0: 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I'm Zach Thomas. Romans 14, verse 8 says, if we live, we live for the Lord. And if we die, we die for the Lord. 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A great reminder for us today. Let's remember, it all belongs to God.
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0: It's Zach Thomas on Shine FM. Are you noticing more construction going on? Yeah, we're getting into that time of year. There's a bunch of different projects going on, whether it's building buildings or fixing up roads, and sometimes that impacts your commute, and you gotta find detours. But hey, during all this, just remind yourself, this is a good lesson in patience, right?
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0: 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I'm Zach Thomas, and remember to take care of your mental health today. 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

0: Shine FM, safe and fun for the whole family. I'm Zach Thomas. We're into the conference finals of the Stanley Cup playoffs now. And I did one of those brackets at the beginning of the playoffs where you predict who wins what series and who makes the finals, that sort of thing. While I did get a couple matchups wrong, my prediction for the Stanley Cup finals is still alive. Montreal is the last Canadian team in contention. We're already two games into round three for both series. Let's see how both these series wrap up. It's going to be exciting.
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0: 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I'm Zach Thomas. 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We seem to put a lot of conditions on things when we're called to show unconditional love. 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Love others unconditionally, because that is how God loves us. Can we do that this week?
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0: Hey, it's Zach Thomas on Shine FM, safe and fun for the whole family, and we are in graduation season as 12th graders walk the stage and get their high school diplomas. I always thought it was kind of weird that some students would get their diplomas before they take the final exams, because anything could happen, you know what I mean? I mean, look at my English grade. But hey, if it helps with scheduling, more power to you. When I graduated high school, it was after the finals were done, so there was a feeling of finality to it. Did you have a graduation ceremony early, or was yours at the very end of the year, and which would you prefer?
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2: 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It's a fairy tale Sunday for everyone. 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

0: 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I'm Zach Thomas. Romans 14, verse 8 says, if we live, we live for the Lord. And if we die, we die for the Lord. So whether we live or die, we belong to the Lord. A great reminder for us today. Let's never forget, it all belongs to God.
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7: Well, hey, friends, what's up? I'm William Ryan III, and welcome to another edition of 20 The Countdown Magazine. Now, I've got a packed countdown for you this week, including not one, but two brand new songs making their debut on the chart. 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And I know you love hearing the heart that inspired the music, and honestly, I really do too. Well, thanks for spending part of your weekend with me. 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
8: 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Shouldn't be living

0: praying.
1: Wow, that is that new one that just debuted last week on our countdown from Bay Turner. It's called Somebody's Praying, back at number 20 again this week on 20 The Countdown magazine. Well, I hope you're ready for a new song this weekend on The Countdown. This one is from Micah Tyler. It's his latest called Perfectly, and here he is with the story behind it.
2: I want to be perfect. I look around at the people next to me. I look on social media and over again, I see this perfect picture of someone's life. And I think to myself, God, when other people are brave, all I see is fear in my life. And then I remember that it's God's perfect love that casts out that fear. I feel like every time that I make a turn, it is heading down another broken road when I remember that God has a perfect plan for my life. See, at the end of the day, when we throw up our hands and we confess the places that we fall short, that's when God's perfect love shows up and loves us perfectly.
3: Number 19.

0: perfectly.
1: It's new music this week from Micah Tyler. It's called Perfectly, debuting at number 19 here on 20. Well, it's another new song hitting our chart this weekend from Phil Wickham and Crowder. They're teaming up for this one called It Really Is Amazing Grace. Here it is now on 20, the Countdown Magazine.
2: Number 18.

0: Debuting at number 18 this week, it is a new song from Phil Wickham and Crowder. It's called It Really Is Amazing Grace on 20 The Countdown Magazine. And if you're making notes there, you just might want to write that down, that that is their very first time to ever collaborate on a song here on The Countdown. So that is really cool, isn't it? And Phil, man, he has been so busy. He's wrapping up the spring portion of his Song of the Saints tour this weekend. So a lot going on there. Well, if you're newer to 20 The Countdown Magazine, one thing that I want you to know right away is that this show has always been way more than just music. The mission's simple. It's spreading the gospel around the world through music, one countdown at a time. So every song that you'll hear, every listener message that we share, every station carrying this show, they're all part of pointing people toward hope in Jesus. 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The gospel, it spreads one conversation, one act of kindness, and one faithful step at a time. And hey, if this show has encouraged you, invite someone to listen with you each weekend. 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
0: Well, we've already heard two new songs that hit our chart this weekend. One from Phil Wickham there and the other from Micah Tyler. But we still have some more great music that is familiar to you coming up. Some of your favorites, kind of like the new one from Tasha Layton that just hit the chart a couple of weeks ago. Josiah Queen's coming up later. Elevation Worship, CeCe Winans. I mean, so many of the artists that you know and love, they're all on the way for you soon.
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0: Well, welcome back to our countdown this weekend. We heard this new one from Tasha Layton a couple weeks ago, but she's in now to tell us the story about it. This is her telling us about this new one called Meet Me in the Valley.
6: Hey, this is Tasha Layton, and I wrote the song Meet Me in the Valley after hearing a parent who had lost a child say, "I found myself in a deep valley, but to my surprise, God met me there." You know, the way out of our valleys is through. We have to feel everything we need to feel and admit those feelings to God so that He can meet us in those places of grief, sadness, confusion, loneliness. We are not alone in it. He'll meet us there and He'll take us through.
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1: Hey, it's Carly Ann Taylor, and this is my song, Why Should I Worry? I wrote this in a season where anxiety felt super loud and my future felt even more unclear. If that sounds like you today, you're not alone. One thing God keeps continuously reminding me of is that He meets us exactly where we are and not where we think we should be. When we let go of control and lay everything down at the feet of Jesus, His peace feels louder than our fear. The world constantly tells us to worry about everything, but when we call on the name of the Lord, when we call on the name of Jesus, He brings peace, direction, and security. Hey, my friend, He knows you and He sees you. He has good plans for you because that's just who He is. So why should we worry? Let this be our anthem today. Number 6.

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0: is Carly Ann Taylor, moving up one to land at number 16 here on 20 The Countdown Magazine. It's called Why Should I Worry? You know, she has such an incredible story, and I'll just give you a little part of it, though. But after a chaotic childhood, her half-brother and his wife adopted her as a teenager, and they took her to church, they introduced her to Jesus, and helped her embrace a calling that, of course, led to writing and recording Christian music. Be able to hear her on The Countdown now. So just an incredible story how, you know, God can take something that sometimes seems chaotic in our lives and turn it into something so beautiful. Well, hey, if you love talking Christian music with other listeners from around the world, maybe you want to go and talk about that song that you just heard there, I got a place for you to do it. It is our private 20 The Countdown Magazine Facebook group. Now, each week we throw out a fun or a thought-provoking question. This week's question was, if you could interview one artist for 5 minutes, who would you choose? I know that's a really tough one, isn't it? You got to go let us know. Now, some of the popular answers coming in were CeCe Winans, Michael W. Smith, Brandon Lake, and honestly, it's just a tough one. I mean, 5 minutes goes by so fast, you probably only have time for maybe a question or two, depending on who the artist is. 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
0: Well, I won't spoil anything for you, but I will tell you there's some great songs coming up, like Pat Barrett's I've Got a Fire. That was such a good one, right? We the Kingdom, their new one's coming up. Jamie McDonald, that new one from Zach Williams. I mean, there's some great music on the way for you. And of course, at the end of this hour, or close to it, I'm going to have our artist news, those 3 things you need to know this week in Christian music. I think you're going to love them too. 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
1: This is Josiah Queen, and this is the story behind my new song, Demons. I wrote this song with a couple of close friends, and it really comes from a journey of battling depression and anxiety through different seasons of my life. The enemy has tried to attack my mind, but I've learned there is real power in the name of Jesus. When his name is spoken, darkness has to leave. This song is a declaration that fear doesn't win and lies don't get the final say. If you've been fighting battles in your mind too, I hope this song reminds you that there's hope and there's freedom. This is my new song, Demons.

0: That is the latest song from Josiah Queen. It is called Demons, and it's moving up one to number 14 on 20. Now it's We the Kingdom in next, and you know, their band name, it comes from the idea that the kingdom of God is here among us. Here they are with that new one called Rescue Me on 20.
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2: Face

0: That is Rescue Me from We the Kingdom, moving up one to number 13 on 20, the Countdown magazine. Well, something really cool has been happening lately here at 20, and I can't wait to tell you about this. But over the past few weeks, we have heard from several listeners in Uganda, and each message has been such an encouragement to me and my team. And I have a voicemail for you that I want you to hear this week.
1: Hi there, I'm Regan from Uganda. I really enjoy your show. I really love it. Started listening in 2023. Now I'm listening. May God bless you.
0: Reagan, I just want to say thank you for reaching out to us from Uganda and for sending that message there. Now, over the last few weeks, we have been hearing from more and more listeners in your country, and it has been incredible to see how God is using this show around the world and right there where you're at, too. So thanks for calling in and leaving that message. Now, whether you're listening from Africa or Europe or South America or Asia or Oceania or right here in North America, I would love for you to be a part of our show, too. It's not just for those that call in that you hear from every week. It is for you listening right now. 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And if you want to leave a voicemail, I might even play it here on this show sometime to feature it so other people around the world can be encouraged and hear your voice. So do it right now. 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
0: Well, we have 12 more songs to go as we count them all the way down to number one this week. But I mentioned earlier that our artist news is coming up. A couple stories in there, one of them about Forrest Frank, CeCe Winans, and also one to recap that Rededicate 250 that came to Washington, D.C. over the weekend. I'll have more about those stories in that artist news segment coming up, so stay with me.
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0: Well, before I tell you about those three things you need to know in our artist news, we have a song from Jamie McDonald next. Here she is singing Ain't No Way on 20.

0: Artist News. Three things you need to know. Number one.
1: Well, the artist Forrest Frank just released a new album, but the story behind it is so cool. He started an open verse challenge online and invited people to duet his new song, Jesus Is Alive. But after seeing so many submissions he liked, Forrest says he couldn't pick just one favorite, so instead, he turned it into a whole project featuring multiple versions and different voices, which honestly feels very Forrest Frank, doesn't it? He turns a social media challenge into something bigger and bringing other people into it, which is just really cool the way he does that. Here's a clip from his new song called Jesus Is Alive. Jesus.

0: number two.
1: Well, CeCe Winans has a brand new devotional on the way called Faith for Generations. It's releasing this July, and it's also her very first devotional book. Now, this project includes 50 scripture-based devotions focused on things like prayer, worship, love, and God's faithfulness. Here's CeCe sharing the heart behind it.
2: Hey friends, CeCe Winans here. Our faith isn't meant to be kept private. It's meant to be passed on. It's never too early or too late to leave a lasting legacy of faith. Whether you have grandbabies like me, are loving your friends and neighbors, or have littles at home, God invites you in his mission of passing on faith to the next generation.
0: Number three.
1: Last week, I told you about Rededicate 250 coming to Washington, D.C. And over the weekend, it happened at the National Mall near the U.S. Capitol, where thousands of people from all 50 states gathered for a full day of worship, prayer, and reflection as America celebrated 250 years. Now, Chris Tomlin was one of the artists leading worship during the event, and he says he is incredibly grateful and honored to have been asked to be a part of it, calling it a powerful moment seeing the crowd come together in worship. Here's a little clip of Chris performing his song, How Good It Is, at Rededicate 250. Oh.

0: with William Ryan III.
1: Well, I mentioned this in our news a little while back. It was Zach Williams' parents having a new book out called God's Heart for the Prodigal. You gotta check it out if you know someone far from God. Here's Zach Williams now. Number 11.

0: is Zach Williams moving up one to land at number 11 with Wait For Me.
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0: Well, for this week's throwback, we're taking you back about 10 years ago. You might remember this one if you were listening to Christian music then. If not, you're going to love this one. It is from Matthew West, and it is a song called Grace Wins from 2016. Here it is on 20, the Countdown Magazine.
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0: a 20 The Countdown Magazine throwback from Matthew West. It's called Grace Wins. That one was from 2016. It officially came out in 2015 on his album, but in 2016 is when it peaked at number one on the Billboard Airplay chart in March. Well, coming up for you, I have your top 10 remaining songs this week.
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1: It's William Ryan III back with you at the halfway point of this weekend's countdown. And this chart has been anything but predictable. In the entire first half of the countdown, only one song stayed in the exact same spot from last week, and everything else was all over the place. Now, as we head into our top 10, five songs are holding.